0: 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Donna Summer, The Woman in Me.
1: 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And I just want to let you know that I'll follow you to the end of the world just to show you that I care. And I want you to know that if you need me,

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Follow me, don't be afraid. Don't hide away. Window closed, the light is on. Is it dusk or is it dawn?

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1: One ticket, please. Lord have mercy, everybody's here. Hey, what's going on, man? Yeah, she's at home. Yeah, she's at home. Yeah, she's at home.